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0: It's the season of sunscreen and ice cream, and we're diving right in. Violet Saretsky is the full-line Ag Southwest Explorer. 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
3: Good evening. This is Kirstie Hansen back with the 5-day forecast. Tonight we're looking at a risk of a thunderstorm and a low of 11. Tomorrow, mainly clouds and a high of 19. Then on Saturday, Sunday, and Monday, we'll see sunshine with highs from 23 to 26. 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